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Lynn Ark Leeds 3-day forecast from the MyFM Weather Center. Tonight we'll have clear skies with a low of 12. Tomorrow we can expect it to be sunny with a high of 28. And Monday, mix of sun and clouds with a chance of showers, high of 31. I'm Melissa Brush with Lynn Ark Leeds Breaking and Local News.

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8: Here's Lanark Leeds 3-day forecast from the MyFM Weather Center. Tonight we'll have clear skies with a low of 12. Tomorrow we can expect it to be sunny with a high of 28. And Monday, mix of sun and clouds with a chance of showers, high of 31. I'm Melissa Brush with Lanark Leeds Breaking and Local News.

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6: Here's Lanark Leeds' 3-day forecast from the MyFM Weather Center. Tonight we'll have clear skies with a low of 12. Tomorrow we can expect it to be sunny with a high of 28. And Monday, mix of sun and clouds with a chance of showers, high of 31. I'm Melissa Brush with Lanark Leeds Breaking and Local News.

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3: Here's Lanark Leeds' three-day forecast from the MyFM Weather Center. Tonight we'll have clear skies with a low of 12. Tomorrow, we can expect it to be sunny with a high of 28. And Monday, mix of sun and clouds with a chance of showers, high of 31. I'm Melissa Brush with Lanark Leeds Breaking and Local News.

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1: Here's Lanark Leeds' three-day forecast from the MyFM Weather Center. Today will be sunny with a high of 28. Tonight we'll have clear skies with a low of 16. Tomorrow we can expect a mix of sun and clouds with a chance of showers, high of 30. And Tuesday sunny with a high of 36. I'm Alyssa Brush with Lanark Leeds Breaking and Local News.

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2: Here's Lanark Leeds' three-day forecast from the MyFM Weather Center. Today will be sunny with a high of 28. Tonight we'll have clear skies with a low of 16. Tomorrow we can expect a mix of sun and clouds with a chance of showers, high of 30. And Tuesday sunny with a high of 36. 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
2: Here's Lanark Lead's three-day forecast from the MyFM Weather Center. Today will be sunny with a high of 28. Tonight we'll have clear skies with a low of 16. Tomorrow we can expect a mix of sun and clouds with a chance of showers, high of 30. And Tuesday sunny with a high of 36. 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
1: Lanark Leeds 3-day forecast from the MyFM Weather Center. Today will be sunny with a high of 28. Tonight we'll have clear skies with a low of 16. Tomorrow we can expect a mix of sun and clouds with a chance of showers, high of 30. And Tuesday sunny with a high of 36. I'm Alyssa Brush with Lanark Leeds Breaking and Local News.

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4: 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The 39th PGA Women's Championship of Canada takes place July 13th to 16th at the Smiths Falls Golf and Country Club. Organizers say golfers from across Canada will compete for the national championship. Past winners include Brooke Henderson, who captured the title in 2014 and 2015 at a record-setting age. Get details on this and more at lanarkleadstoday.ca. 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
1: Here's Lanark Leeds' three-day forecast from the MyFM Weather Center. Today will be sunny with a high of 28. Tonight we'll have clear skies with a low of 16. Tomorrow we can expect a mix of sun and clouds with a chance of showers, high of 30. And Tuesday sunny with a high of 36. I'm Alyssa Brush with Lanark Leeds Breaking and Local News.

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1: Here's Lanark Leeds 3-day forecast from the MyFM Weather Center. Today will be sunny with a high of 28. Tonight we'll have clear skies with a low of 16. Tomorrow we can expect a mix of sun and clouds with a chance of showers, high of 30. And Tuesday sunny with a high of 36. I'm Alyssa Brush with Lanark Leeds Breaking and Local News.

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1986, Salzburg, January 27th, Wolfgang Amadeus is born. 1761, at the age of 5, Amadeus begins composing. 1773, he writes his first piano concerto. 1782, Wolfgang Amadeus Mozart marries Constance Weber. 1784, Wolfgang Amadeus Mozart becomes a Freemason. 1791, Mozart

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1: Here's Lanark Leeds' three-day forecast from the MyFM Weather Center. Today will be sunny with a high of 28. Tonight we'll have clear skies with a low of 16. Tomorrow we can expect a mix of sun and clouds with a chance of showers, high of 30. And Tuesday sunny with a high of 36. I'm Alyssa Brush with Lanark Leeds Breaking and Local News.

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1: Here's Lanark Leeds 3-day forecast from the MyFM Weather Center. Today will be sunny with a high of 28. Tonight we'll have clear skies with a low of 16. Tomorrow we can expect a mix of sun and clouds with a chance of showers, high of 30. And Tuesday sunny with a high of 36. I'm Alyssa Brush with Lanark Leeds Breaking and Local News.

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3: Here's Lanark Lead's three-day forecast from the MyFM Weather Center. Today will be sunny with a high of 28. Tonight we'll have clear skies with a low of 16. Tomorrow we can expect a mix of sun and clouds with a chance of showers, high of 30. And Tuesday sunny with a high of 36. I'm Alyssa Brush with Lanark Lead's breaking and local news.

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1: Lanark Leeds 3-day forecast from the MyFM Weather Center. Today will be sunny with a high of 28. Tonight we'll have clear skies with a low of 16. Tomorrow we can expect a mix of sun and clouds with a chance of showers, high of 30. And Tuesday sunny with a high of 36. I'm Alyssa Brush with Lanark Leeds Breaking and Local News.

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1: Here's Lanark Leeds 3-day forecast from the MyFM Weather Center. Today will be sunny with a high of 28. Tonight we'll have clear skies with a low of 16. Tomorrow we can expect a mix of sun and clouds with a chance of showers, high of 30. And Tuesday sunny with a high of 36. I'm Alyssa Brush with Lanark Leeds Breaking and Local News.

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1: Here's Lanark Leeds 3-day forecast from the MyFM Weather Center. Today will be sunny with a high of 28. Tonight we'll have clear skies with a low of 16. Tomorrow we can expect a mix of sun and clouds with a chance of showers, high of 30. And Tuesday sunny with a high of 36. I'm Alyssa Brush with Lanark Leeds Breaking and Local News.

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1: I'm Grant Demme with this week's trending stories from LanarkLeadsToday.ca. Ramsey Hart's learning the ropes while relying on his experience as the new executive director of the Mississippi Madawaska Land Trust. The longtime ED of the Table Community Food Center's background is actually in conservation and jumped at the opportunity of the role after leaving the table at the end of 2024. The OPP are investigating a fatal collision on Highway 401 near Kingston, where a woman was struck by a passing vehicle after leaving her own. After the 56-year-old from Carlton Place struck a median, and two structure fires in Lanark County last week are prompting a safety reminder from Perth's fire chief. Trevor Chofee says thunderstorms, outages, and high temperatures made for a difficult stretch for local departments. I'm Grant Demme, breaking in local news online anytime at LanarkLeadsToday.ca. 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
5: Here's Lanark Leeds' three-day forecast from the MyFM Weather Center. We have a yellow warning in effect due to air quality. Smoke is causing or expected to cause poor air quality and reduced visibility. According to Environment Canada, smoke from forest fires in Quebec will continue to affect the region through today. Today will be sunny with smoke and a high of 28. Tonight we'll have clear skies with a low of 15. Tomorrow we can expect a mix of sun and clouds with a 30% chance of showers, risk of thunderstorms, and a high of 30. And Tuesday sunny with a high of 36. I'm Alyssa Brush with Lanark Leeds breaking and local news.

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4: Here's Lanark Leeds' 3-day forecast from the MyFM Weather Center. We have a yellow warning in effect due to air quality. Smoke is causing or expected to cause poor air quality and reduced visibility. According to Environment Canada, smoke from forest fires in Quebec will continue to affect the region through today. Today will be sunny with smoke and a high of 28. Tonight we'll have clear skies with a low of 15. Tomorrow we can expect a mix of sun and clouds with a 30% chance of showers, risk of thunderstorms, and a high of 30. And Tuesday sunny with a high of 36. I'm Melissa Brush with Lanark Leeds Breaking and Local News.

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1: I'm Grant Demme with this week's trending stories from LanarkLeadsToday.ca. Smiths Falls police say the death of a 96-year-old man found in the water near Queen Street on July 7th was due to natural causes. A post-mortem determined that John Everett suffered a heart attack. Firefighters were called to historic Caldwell House on Hillier Street in Lanark Village just after 6 o'clock last weekend. Fire Chief Stephen Rothwell said flames were already showing from the rear of the nearly 180-year-old stone home when crews arrived. And Drummond of Elmsley Reeve, Steve Fournier, is retiring after 12 years in municipal politics. He felt it was time to move on after 2 terms as Reeve and 4 years as councillor. I'm Grant Demme, breaking and local news online anytime. 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
5: Here's Lanark Leeds' 3-day forecast from the MyFM Weather Center. We have a yellow warning in effect due to air quality. Smoke is causing or expected to cause poor air quality and reduced visibility. According to Environment Canada, smoke from forest fires in Quebec will continue to affect the region through today. Today will be sunny with smoke and a high of 28. Tonight we'll have clear skies with a low of 15. Tomorrow we can expect a mix of sun and clouds with a 30% chance of showers, risk of thunderstorms, and a high of 30. And Tuesday sunny with a high of 36. I'm Melissa Brosh with Lanark Leeds breaking and local news.
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6: 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The greatest hits of the 60s and 70s.

Good morning and thanks for listening. This is the Sunday Morning Music Vault. I'm Jerry Hamill. 4 hours of great songs and great memories. Good to be with you by the radio today. Carl Carlton's most successful song from 1974, reaching number 6 with Everlasting Love. That song was a top 40 hit 3 times for Carlton, and in 1981, Rex Smith and Rachel Stewart, and in 1995 for Gloria Estefan. The Beatles opened the Sunday Morning Music Vault with a song they released the summer of 1966 from the Revolver album. It was inspired by the Lovin' Spoonful's Daydream, Good Day Sunshine. Hey, here's the first of this morning's Jerry's Deep Cuts. Reaching over to unlock my personal vault, and we pull out this song by request for Carolyn Shea. Carolyn wanted to hear Don't Fear the Reaper by Blue Oyster Cult. The song was written and sung by lead guitarist Donald Buck Dharma Roser. It deals with eternal love and the inevitability of death. Dharma was diagnosed with an irregular heartbeat, which got him thinking about his mortality, and it inspired the song. Quote, I thought I was going to maybe not live that long. This is what he said in a Songfacts interview several years ago. Quote, I had been diagnosed with a heart condition, and your mind starts running away with you, especially when you're youngish. So that's why I wrote the story. It's imagining you can survive death in terms of your spirit. Your spirit will prevail, unquote. Now, he was taken aback when he learned that many listeners heard the song encouraging suicide. No, it advocates courage in the face of death, but in no way suggests we should actively bring it about. Don't Fear the Reaper was released as an edited single in July of 1976. The song is Blue Oyster Cult's highest charting success, reaching number 12 on the Hot 100. So, by request for Carolyn Shea, this is Don't Fear the Reaper by Blue Oyster Cult, Jerry's Deep Cut on the Sunday Morning Music Vault.

0: This is the Sunday Morning Music Vault. I'm Jerry Hamill. Thanks for listening. Petula Clark's 1964 international number one hit single, Downtown. It's the song that introduced her to a North American audience. Now, on the way, the Guess Who with a reverse Dear John letter. It was their third million seller, reaching number five in the U.S. and number one in Canada, 1970's No Time. But up next, the first U.S. top 10 for Cat Stevens. Reaching number seven with Peace Train. It's straight ahead on the Sunday Morning Music Vault.
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1: 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The greatest hits of the 60s and 70s.

0: Thanks for listening. This is the Sunday Morning Music Vault. I'm Jerry Hamill with the Supremes' Where Did Our Love Go? That song was entered in the charts this week in 1964 at number 77, and it became the Supremes' first number one hit by August of that year. All right, stick around for Juno winner Frank Mills, his international piano hit from 1979, Music Box Dancer. Up next, the signature song for Wild Cherry that was released the summer of 1976, and playing it for Holly Kay, who wrote in to say, play something upbeat. All right, we'll play some funky music for you from Wild Cherry, Holly Kay, on the Sunday Morning Music Vault next.
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5: Here's Lanark Leeds' three-day forecast from the MyFM Weather Center. We have a yellow warning in effect due to air quality. Smoke is causing or expected to cause poor air quality and reduced visibility. According to Environment Canada, smoke from forest fires in Quebec will continue to affect the region through today. Today will be sunny with smoke and a high of 28. Tonight we'll have clear skies with a low of 15. Tomorrow we can expect a mix of sun and clouds with a 30% chance of showers, risk of thunderstorms and a high of 30. And Tuesday sunny with a high of 36. I'm Alyssa Brosh with Lanark Leeds Breaking and Local News.
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1: 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The greatest hits of the 60s and 70s.

0: It's the Sunday Morning Music Vault. I'm Jerry Hamill, and the only hit for that garage rock band from Ohio, Music Explosion, was number 2 on the Hot 100 and number 1 in Canada in 1967 with Little Bit of Soul. Looking into the second hour of the Sunday Morning Music Vault, hour 2 will open with Elvis's final top 10 from 1972. July of 1972, Gloria Steinem published the first issue of Ms. Magazine with Wonder Woman for president on the cover. Joe Kidd, starring Clint Eastwood and Robert Duvall, was released to movie theaters. The summer of 1972, Elvis released Burning Love, peaking at number 2. It was his final top 10. That plus more great songs and great memories, and another Jerry's Deep Cut, remembering Bonnie Tyler at 9. Up next, an original grunge classic from 1963, the number 2 hit for the Kingsmen, Louie Louie. Thanks for listening. This is the Sunday Morning Music Vault.
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1: I'm Grant Demme with this week's trending stories from LanarkLeadsToday.ca. Ramsey Hart's learning the ropes while relying on his experience as the new executive director of the Mississippi Madawaska Land Trust. The longtime ED of the Table Community Food Center's background is actually in conservation and jumped at the opportunity of the role after leaving the table at the end of 2024. The OPP are investigating a fatal collision on Highway 401 near Kingston, where a woman was struck by a passing vehicle after leaving her own, after the 56-year-old from Carlton Place struck a median. And two structure fires in Lanark County last week are prompting a safety reminder from Perth's fire chief. Trevor Chofee says thunderstorms, outages, and high temperatures made for a difficult stretch for local departments. I'm Grant Demme, breaking in local news online anytime at LanarkLeadsToday.ca. 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
5: Here's Lanark Leeds' three-day forecast from the MyFM Weather Center. We have a yellow warning in effect due to air quality. Smoke is causing or expected to cause poor air quality and reduced visibility. According to Environment Canada, smoke from forest fires in Quebec will continue to affect the region through today. Today will be sunny with smoke and a high of 28. Tonight we'll have clear skies with a low of 15. Tomorrow we can expect a mix of sun and clouds with a 30% chance of showers, risk of thunderstorms, and a high of 30. And Tuesday sunny with a high of 36. I'm Melissa Brush with Lanark Leeds Breaking and Local News.
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7: 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The greatest hits of the 60s and 70s.

0: into our second hour with the Sunday Morning Music Vault. Great songs and great memories. Thanks for listening. I'm Jerry Hamill. Nice to be along with you this morning. Jan and Dean with the first surf song to become a number one hit, written by Brian Wilson of the Beach Boys and Jan Berry. It topped the chart for 2 weeks the summer of 1963, Surf City. Elvis Presley got this hour underway with a song released the summer of 1972. It was the King's final top 10, reaching number 2 with Burning Love. Here's Jerry's deep cut for this hour, and we reach over to unlock my personal vault and pull out this song, Total Eclipse of the Heart by Bonnie Tyler. The Grammy-nominated Welsh singer whose voice powered that 1983 hit died this past Wednesday, July the 8th, at the age of 75. Back in May, Tyler was admitted to hospital in Portugal for emergency intestinal surgery. She then spent a month in an induced coma before waking up very, very unwell in June. Now, back in 2024, our news team spoke with Port Dover's Rory Dodd, who shared vocals with Tyler on that iconic hit. Now, while Bonnie Tyler's powerful vocals made the song a worldwide hit, it was actually a duet with the male voice belonging to Rory Dodd. Dodd had just finished a tour with Meatloaf when producer Jim Steinman called with an opportunity that would become one of the biggest songs of the 1980s.
1: He called me and said, I'm doing Bonnie Tyler, and I wrote you guys a duet. And I'm like, get out. He said, yeah, want to come down and sing it. So I go down, sing both sides of the song. I was doing all the arranging background vocals, and people think I'm just the turnaround guy. But there's a version out there of just vocals only. And I sang the whole thing with her. Once you hear it, you can't unhear it, because you can hear me all over her.
0: Now, Dodd said that recording it, he knew that it was going to be a big hit.
1: So then it came out, name one on it, Welcome to Rock and Roll. But it became just an iconic song. I couldn't go down the street, because I live in New York, bodegas, stores, whatever. You walk down the street, and every place you go by, it's coming out of.
0: Well, the song became Tyler's biggest career hit, spending 4 weeks at the top of the chart, keeping another Steinman pen song, Making Love Out of Nothing at All by Air Supply, from reaching the top spot. And it was Billboard's number 6 song of the year, 1983. The song was nominated for the Grammy Award for Best Female Pop Vocal Performance. Remembering Bonnie Tyler with her chart-topping hit, Total Eclipse of the Heart, Jerry's deep cut on the Sunday Morning Music Vault.

0: the Sunday Morning Music Vault. Great songs, great memories. Good to be with you. I'm Jerry Hamill, Rolling Stones, Ruby Tuesday. It's about Keith Richards' girlfriend at the time, released early 1967, and it was their fourth U.S. number one. Bit of Stones trivia for you. They played their first concert this day in 1962 at the Marquee Club in London. And recently I read Mick Jagger says, yeah, well, we said we wouldn't tour, but it looks like it's going to be maybe some sort of modified tour. And we'll look forward to more on that. On the way, the San Francisco folk group We Five with their 1965 cover of an Ian and Sylvia song. They took it to number three on the Hot 100, You Were On My Mind. Up next, from the 1977 James Bond film, The Spy Who Loved Me, the Oscar and Golden Globe award-winning song from Carly Simon, Nobody Does It Better, on the Sunday Morning Music Vault.
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1: 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The greatest hits of the 60s and 70s.

0: Great songs, great memories. The Sunday Morning Music Vault. Jerry Hamill with you and James Brown, the godfather of soul. His biggest charting single, the Grammy Hall of Fame song that reached number 3 in 1965, I Got You, I Feel Good. Jerry Doucette on the way, the 1979 Juno winner with his biggest hit, the platinum hit single, Mama Let Him Play. Up next, the Jackson 5. Released the summer of 1970, it was their fourth number one and the most successful single for Motown during the Detroit era. That's 1959 to 1972. The Jackson 5's Grammy Hall of Fame song, I'll Be There, straight ahead on the Sunday Morning Music Vault.
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5: Here's Lanark Leeds' three-day forecast from the MyFM Weather Center. We have a yellow warning in effect due to air quality. Smoke is causing or expected to cause poor air quality and reduced visibility. According to Environment Canada, smoke from forest fires in Quebec will continue to affect the region through today. Today will be sunny with smoke and a high of 28. Tonight we'll have clear skies with a low of 15. Tomorrow we can expect a mix of sun and clouds with a 30% chance of showers, risk of thunderstorms, and a high of 30. And Tuesday sunny with a high of 36. I'm Melissa Brosh with Lanark Leeds Breaking and Local News.
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6: 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The greatest hits of the 60s and 70s.

It's the Sunday Morning Music Vault. Hey there, I'm Jerry Hamill with Harry Belafonte's signature song, Banana Boat Song, Deo. During the Calypso craze of the 1950s, that song went to number 5 in 1956. Well, get ready for the second half of the Sunday Morning Music Vault. Hour 3 will open with a 1966 debut single from the Monkees. July of 1966, Billie Jean King won the first of her 6 Wimbledon championship titles. England defeated West Germany to win the FIFA World Cup. It was their first time to win FIFA. The Monkees released their debut single, Last Train to Clarksville. Their first number 1, plus more great songs and great memories, and another Jerry's Deep Cut at 10. Up next, it's Carole King and one of the biggest pop hits of 1971 from her number 1 album, Tapestry, I Feel the Earth Move. Thanks for listening. This is the Sunday Morning Music Vault.

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1: I'm Grant Demme with this week's trending stories from LanarkLeadsToday.ca. Miss Falls police say the death of a 96-year-old man found in the water near Queen Street on July 7th was due to natural causes. A post-mortem determined that John Everett suffered a heart attack. Firefighters were called to historic Caldwell House on Hillier Street in Lanark Village just after 6 o'clock last weekend. Fire Chief Stephen Rothwell said flames were already showing from the rear of the nearly 180-year-old stone home when crews arrived. And Drummond of Elmsley Reeve, Steve Fournier, is retiring after 12 years in municipal politics. He felt it was time to move on after 2 terms as Reeve and 4 years as councillor. I'm Grant Demme, breaking and local news online anytime. 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
5: Here's Lanark Leeds' 3-day forecast from the MyFM Weather Center. We have a yellow warning in effect due to air quality. Smoke is causing or expected to cause poor air quality and reduced visibility. According to Environment Canada, smoke from forest fires in Quebec will continue to affect the region through today. Today will be sunny with smoke and a high of 28. Tonight we'll have clear skies with a low of 15. Tomorrow we can expect a mix of sun and clouds with a 30% chance of showers, risk of thunderstorms, and a high of 30. And Tuesday, sunny with a high of 36. I'm Melissa Brush with Lanark Leeds Breaking and Local News.
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6: 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The greatest hits of the 60s and 70s.

is the Sunday Morning Music Vault. I'm Jerry Hamill. Glad you're along for great songs and great memories. The Carpenters' Top of the World represents their second time to the top of the Hot 100. 2 weeks at number one. The Monkees, with their debut single, Last Train to Clarksville, opened our number three. From the summer of 1966, that number one hit was featured on seven episodes of their TV comedy.

by Bobby Darin, who released Mack the Knife as a single in August of 1959, even though he was reluctant to release it. You see, Dick Clark had advised Darin not to record the song because of the perception that, having come from an opera, the song might not appeal to a rock and roll audience. Well, he subsequently acknowledged his error as the song reached number one on the Hot 100, Darin's only number one on the Hot 100, and earned him two Grammys at the second annual Grammy Awards ceremony. Here's Mack the Knife by Bobby Darin, Jerry's deep cut on the Sunday Morning Music Vault.

0: Hey, glad you're along. This is the Sunday Morning Music Vault with great songs and great memories. Good to be with you. I'm Jerry Hamill. A plea for peace and equality from Sly and the Family Stone. Everyday People was the fifth biggest song of 1969. 4 weeks at number one on the Hot 100. On the way, a Rock and Roll Hall of Fame song from The Band. It was released the summer of 1968, The Wait. But first, Shocking Blue, the first song by a Dutch band to top the Hot 100 from February of 1970, selling 5 million copies worldwide. Shocking Blue with Venus on the Sunday Morning Music Vault.
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0: the Sunday Morning Music Vault. I'm Jerry Hamill with the Beatles' number one hit from 1964, Love Me Do. And Ringo Starr, last week on July 7th, turned 86 years old, and for his birthday, he received an honorary degree from Liverpool University. Liverpool, his home and the place that he loves. On the way, a top 40 1974 hit for Wednesday. It was also number one in Canada, Last Kiss. But up next, the worldwide top 10 from 1979 for ABBA. Does Your Mother Know? Next, Sunday Morning Music Vault.
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4: Here's Lanark Leeds 3-day forecast from the MyFM Weather Center. We have a yellow warning in effect due to air quality. Smoke is causing or expected to cause poor air quality and reduced visibility. According to Environment Canada, smoke from forest fires in Quebec will continue to affect the region through today. Today will be sunny with smoke and a high of 28. Tonight we'll have clear skies with a low of 15. Tomorrow we can expect a mix of sun and clouds with a 30% chance of showers, risk of thunderstorms, and a high of 30. And Tuesday, sunny with a high of 36. I'm Alyssa Brosh with Lanark Leeds Breaking and Local News.
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1: 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The greatest hits of the 60s and 70s.

0: Sunday Morning Music Vault. Glad you're along. I'm Jerry Hamill. She was babysitter for Jerry Goffin and Carole King, who wrote the song, yes, Little Eva's The Locomotion, a hit in three different decades. 1962, number one for Little Eva. 1974, number one for Grand Funk Railroad. And in 1988, Kylie Minogue took it to number three. Well, taking a sneak peek into the final hour of the Sunday Morning Music Vault, hour four will kick off with the Isley Brothers hit from 1966. July of 1966, share of McDonald's Restaurant Corporation began trading on the New York Stock Exchange. The TV game show The Newlywed Game premiered on ABC television. And earlier in 1966, the Isley Brothers had their only major hit on the Motown label with This Old Heart of Mine. That number six R&B single, plus more great songs and great memories, and another Jerry's Deep Cut at 11. Up next, Fleetwood Mac from 1976, a fan favorite, Say You Love Me. Thanks for listening. 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
1: I'm Grant Demme with this week's trending stories from LanarkLeadsToday.ca. Ramsey Hart's learning the ropes while relying on his experience as the new executive director of the Mississippi Madawaska Land Trust. The longtime ED of the Table Community Food Center's background is actually in conservation and jumped at the opportunity of the role after leaving the table at the end of 2024. The OPP are investigating a fatal collision on Highway 401 near Kingston, where a woman was struck by a passing vehicle after leaving her own, after the 56-year-old from Carlton Place struck a median. And two structure fires in Lanark County last week are prompting a safety reminder from Perth's fire chief. Trevor Chofee says thunderstorms, outages, and high temperatures made for a difficult stretch for local departments. I'm Grant Demme, breaking in local news online anytime at LanarkLeadsToday.ca. 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
5: Here's Lanark Leeds' three-day forecast from the MyFM Weather Center. We have a yellow warning in effect due to air quality. Smoke is causing or expected to cause poor air quality and reduced visibility. According to Environment Canada, smoke from forest fires in Quebec will continue to affect the region through today. Today will be sunny with smoke and a high of 28. Tonight we'll have clear skies with a low of 15. Tomorrow we can expect a mix of sun and clouds with a 30% chance of showers, risk of thunderstorms, and a high of 30. And Tuesday sunny with a high of 36. I'm Alyssa Brosh with Lanark Leeds Breaking and Local News.
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0: 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The greatest hits of the 60s and 70s.

Monday Morning Music Vault, our final hour together with great songs and great memories. Glad you stuck around. I'm Jerry Hamill. You know, Dionne Warwick and the Spinners never had a number one hit until they teamed up and released that song. Then came You from the summer of 1974. Isley Brothers and a song that was their only major hit with Motown Records. They weren't with Motown very long. They went on to create their own label, Teaneck Records. This Old Heart of Mine was number 12 on the Hot 100, number 6 R&B in 1966. Here's Jerry's deep cut for this hour. Unlocking my personal vault, let's pull out this one. It is The Name Game by Shirley Ellis, co-written and performed by Shirley Ellis as a rhyming song based on a game she played as a child. Shirley Ellis had been a successful R&B singer for 10 years prior to the release of The Name Game, scoring two top 10 singles, The Clapping Song and The Nitty Gritty. She also appeared on then-major television programs, including Hullabaloo, American Bandstand, and The Merv Griffin Show. She explains through speaking and singing how to play the name game. The first verse is done using Ellis's first name. The other names used in the original version of the song, Lincoln, Arnold, Tony, Billy, Marcia, and Nick. It was released in late 1964 and reached number 3 on the Hot 100 in 1965. It was then again released in 1966 and in 1973. It later became a popular children's sing-along. The Name Game by Shirley Ellis. It's Jerry's Deep Cut on the Sunday Morning Music Vault.

0: This is the Sunday Morning Music Vault. So glad you're along. I'm Jerry Hamill. Elton John, who this week in 1972 had his album Honky Chateau go to number one on the album chart. It was the first time he had charted an album at number one. 5 weeks as well. And it included two hit singles, like that one. Honky Cat was top 10 from that album. Gordon Lightfoot on the way with a number one easy listening hit from the spring of 1974, Rainy Day People. Up next, the final top 40 hit for Frank Sinatra, a signature song that was number 10 on the Adult Contemporary chart in 1980. Old Blue Eyes and Theme from New York, New York. Straight ahead on the Sunday Morning Music Vault.
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1: 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The greatest hits of the 60s and 70s.

0: Thank you for listening. This is the Sunday Morning Music Vault. I'm Jerry Hamill. That's Tommy Rowe's 1969 million seller, Dizzy. It was number one on both sides of the Atlantic. Well, at one point in Joni Mitchell's career early on, her record company came to her and said, "We need you to write a hit song." Well, her reaction to that became her first top 40 hit in 1972. "You Turn Me On, I'm a Radio." But up next, it's Elvis Presley and his first hit of the 1970s, featuring future country star Ronnie Millsap on a thundering piano, the million-seller Kentucky Rain, on the Sunday Morning Music Vault next.
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6: Here's Lanark Leeds' three-day forecast from the MyFM Weather Center. We have a yellow warning in effect due to air quality. Smoke is causing or expected to cause poor air quality and reduced visibility. According to Environment Canada, smoke from forest fires in Quebec will continue to affect the region through today. Today will be sunny with smoke and a high of 28. Tonight we'll have clear skies with a low of 15. Tomorrow we can expect a mix of sun and clouds with a 30% chance of showers, risk of thunderstorms, and a high of 30. And Tuesday, sunny with a high of 36. I'm Melissa Brosh with Lanark Leeds Breaking and Local News.
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1: 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The greatest hits of the 60s and 70s.

0: the Sunday Morning Music Vault with Vanity Fair and their worldwide hit from 1970. However, it was a one-hit wonder, reaching number 5 on the Hot 100, Hitchin' a Ride. And there you have it. We have just about come to the end of another 4 hours with some of the greatest hits from some of the greatest decades of pop and rock. Thanks for joining me by the radio this week. Is there a song that you want to hear this summer? Well, you could be like Holly and Carolyn and write into the Sunday Morning Music Vault online, music@mbcmedia.ca. As always, a big thank you to Sarah and Emily. I don't think the show would happen without them. Thank you, though. Thank you so much. Until next Sunday, 8 till noon, I'm Jerry Hamill. Stay well, stay safe. Still to come before 12, more great songs and great memories. Up next, Billy Joel and a tribute to his musical influences, the doo-wop style 1984 top 20 hit, The Longest Time. Talk to you next week. This is the Sunday Morning Music Vault.
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1: I'm Grant Demme with this week's trending stories from LanarkLeadsToday.ca. Smiths Falls police say the death of a 96-year-old man found in the water near Queen Street on July 7th was due to natural causes. A post-mortem determined that John Everett suffered a heart attack. Firefighters were called to the historic Caldwell House on Hillier Street in Lanark Village just after 6 o'clock last weekend. Fire Chief Stephen Rothwell said flames were already showing from the rear of the nearly 180-year-old stone home when crews arrived. And Drummond of Elmsley Reeve, Steve Fournier, is retiring after 12 years in municipal politics. He felt it was time to move on after 2 terms as Reeve and 4 years as councillor. I'm Grant Demme, breaking and local news online anytime. 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
5: Here's Lanark Leeds' 3-day forecast from the MyFM Weather Center. We have a yellow warning in effect due to air quality. Smoke is causing or expected to cause poor air quality and reduced visibility. According to Environment Canada, smoke from forest fires in Quebec will continue to affect the region through today. Today will be sunny with smoke and a high of 28. Tonight we'll have clear skies with a low of 15. Tomorrow we can expect a mix of sun and clouds with a 30% chance of showers, risk of thunderstorms, and a high of 30. And Tuesday sunny with a high of 36. I'm Alyssa Brosh with Lanark Leeds Breaking and Local News.

0: Keith and Wendy on MyFM, and since we are technically into a brand new month now, officially, I mean, obviously last weekend we were too, but I'm not going to lie, I was still kind of partied out from Canada Day.
1: I was going to say, okay.
0: let's take a little look at the movies that are going to be in theaters.
1: It's about time you do this month.
0: I know. So we already missed the Minions and Monsters. That one opened up, was the biggest opening movie last weekend.
1: So still going to go see it, though. Didn't miss it.
0: No, exactly. Still going to be in there for a little while because it's got to make its money back. Another movie that's going to be opening actually just came out this week. Haven't had a chance to go see it yet. Got to put it on my list for next weekend. Evil Dead Burn. It's the latest in the Evil Dead movie franchise. If you like horror, it's probably going to be been a very good year for horror movies out there.
1: Are there a few of those movies? Because I'm a scared cat.
0: Yeah, I think this is like the seventh maybe.
1: Okay.
0: Overall.
1: And does it follow the same people every time?
0: No, not anymore. Okay. It used to be like a Bruce Campbell vehicle. But anyway, go see it if you like horror movies. You're probably going to enjoy it. If you're into the very much opposite of horror movies, Moana, the live action remake, is going to be in theaters.
1: Now you're speaking. Yeah. Okay. Yeah.
0: There we go.
1: That's my movie type.
0: And I've talked about this on the show before. Not a fan of the live action remakes that Disney does.
1: Really? See, I kind of like them.
0: They take what you already love. And they decide to change the stupidest things that just make no sense.
1: But The Rock.
0: Yeah. But I don't know.
1: Hair.
0: I would much rather he just didn't have hair. I know Maui's got the flow in the cartoon one. But like, Dwayne, come on, man. Like, we don't need. Not since like the Scorpion King have I seen him with hair. And nobody wants that anymore. Just my hot take. Also,
1: so aggressive.
0: One of the most anticipated movies for sure of 2026 is going to be coming out on the 17th. That's The Odyssey. Christopher Nolan's new take.
1: There's about that, yep.
0: 350 different celebrities in this thing. And I mean, right off the top, Anne Hathaway, Tom Holland, Zendaya, Elliot Page. There's a billion people. Matt Damon. It's going to be huge. It's going to make a lot of money. People are kind of...
1: Tom and Zendaya again together in a movie.
0: I don't know if they'll be on screen together or not, but still.
1: Got me excited. Okay.
0: That's going to be probably one of the bigger ones for the next couple of months. So maybe that's going to make a lot of money. Maybe it won't. Who knows? But those are kind of the big ones that are going to be out this month. And then, of course, Tom Holland again, not too far from the box office. On the 31st, going to be in the new Spider-Man.

0: Spider-Man movie Brand New Day.
1: Of course,
0: so
1: yeah.
0: If you like Tom Holland, it's a good month to go to the movies.
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4: 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The 39th PGA Women's Championship of Canada takes place July 13th to 16th at the Smiths Falls Golf and Country Club. Organizers say golfers from across Canada will compete for the national championship. Past winners include Brooke Henderson, who captured the title in 2014 and 2015 at a record-setting age. 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

0: Keith and Wendy on MyFM. And Wendy, you just a couple minutes ago came in with like a panicked look on your face. Yes. So like, what's going on?
1: Let me tell you about how I was naked this morning. I was in the shower and I was just, you know.
0: Wendy, this is a family show.
1: Yeah, my monthly shower. And I was just like washing my hair all PG. Mm-hmm. And then all of a sudden the fire alarm started going off. And I.
0: Really?
1: Yes. And I was freaking out. And it was one of the ones that talked to you. Oh, I'm house sitting. I should probably tell you that. So it's not even my house. So I'm house sitting and it's like fire. And it's like rear, rear, fire. And it's like just talking about how fire's been detected, and I was like freaking out. I'm running around this, again, not my house, naked, trying to figure out where it's coming from. It was coming from one of the upstairs alarms. Mm-hmm. And I realized after much freaking out that it was right outside the bathroom door, and I think the steam set it off, which I didn't know could happen.
0: I didn't either. Are you showering with the door open?
1: So I was, because they have a dog. If dog thinks she's in the house alone. So I just wanted her to know, like, if she wants to lay on the mat, she can lay on the mat.
0: Okay. Like, I just can't get over, like, you're showering with the door open. Like, that's... I don't know, your house sitting, there's nobody else there. Yeah. But still, that's like... That's like weird. Like, you wouldn't go to, like, the bathroom or anything like that. Like, you always close the door, right? Like... Who's just doing this stuff with the door open?
1: But I'm in the house, like, by myself.
0: So why would you have the door open? That's even weirder.
1: What do you mean? Like, I just...
0: What if... I don't know. Like, it's... I don't know.
1: If it's closed, then I feel, like, closed off to everyone. But it's like, what if the dog needs me or something?
0: You're in the shower. I think it'll be fine.
1: You're making this weird.
0: I'm making this weird.
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6: Here's Lanark Leeds 3-day forecast from the MyFM Weather Center. We have a yellow warning in effect due to air quality. Smoke is causing or expected to cause poor air quality and reduced visibility. According to Environment Canada, smoke from forest fires in Quebec will continue to affect the region through today. Today will be sunny with smoke and a high of 28. Tonight we'll have clear skies with a low of 15. Tomorrow we can expect a mix of sun and clouds with a 30% chance of showers, risk of thunderstorms, and a high of 30. And Tuesday sunny with a high of 36. I'm Alyssa Brosh with Lanark Leeds Breaking and Local News.

0: Keith and Wendy on MyFM. And Wendy, I am a changed man.
1: Why?
0: Because, and maybe this has happened to you before, or anybody listening. I fell victim to some online marketing. I've been getting a lot of pop-up ads for barefoot shoes. And I first of all, I have no idea why my algorithm clocked me and was like, hey, look at all these shoes, huh? Like, oh, look at all these barefoot shoes. And I knew the concept of barefoot shoes, but finally I was like, you know what? Like, it's been driving me insane. I finally bought a pair because, I mean, that's, I feel like what you have to do with the algorithm gets involved. You just got to give in at some point.
1: Because it just knows you better than you know itself. Yourself. It's
0: dang it, it does. Because I got these shoes. Look at these things, first of all. Look at my little piggies down here.
1: Wait, can I look in? I can look at them for free?
0: Well, you could also sign up for my OnlyFans if you really want to. Yeah, these things, like, they're so comfy. And, I think the worst part about it is just, like, I got to admit now that the machines were right.
1: Mm-hmm.
0: Like, they saw me, they clocked me, they put me in the crosshairs, and bang, they sold me a pair.
1: You've never bought anything else from an ad?
0: Not like this. Like, I had zero interest in barefoot shoes. I wasn't even in the market for more shoes. I don't know what I looked up for them to even, like, come into my realm of influence. But I'm just happy to be here, man. These are, like, so comfy.
1: It's so interesting that your algorithm is like, oh, comfort. You're living, like, a good life. And for me, it's like Facebook dating.
0: Well, hey, get some of these shoes and you can walk to your dates. And
1: barefoot together.
0: Oh, you can link toes.
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0: It's Keith and Wendy on MyFM, and coming up on the show next hour, we're going to be talking about, more times that marketing may have gone right for you. We're also going to be talking about something delicious happening on Wednesday, and you think you might be able to get a little redemption on What in the Word after last week. Is that right?
1: I think so.
0: Yes, we'll find out coming up next hour on MyFM.

CHLKFM on your radio at 88.1 FM, a local service of My Broadcasting Corporation from the unceded traditional Algonquin territory. This is

0: Hey, it's Wendy and Keith on MyFam, and it's time to spread all the knowledge. What in the word?
1: Word.
2: Yeah, it's time for what in the word, Wendy. You're going to give us a word. I'm going to try and see if I can figure it out, and we'll get through this together one way or another. Although I'm pretty sure I'm going to be able to get it because, you know, big brain, lots of wrinkles.
0: I feel like this word has some history. If you are a Keith and Wendy listener or one listener, which thank you so much, then you will understand this word and you'll have a good chuckle off of it.
2: So you're saying slam dunk for me?
0: I think so, but I think it's nostalgic, even though it was just last week and funny.
2: Okay,
0: so,
2: go ahead. Let's
0: not the same word, but along the same lines, we have semi-quincentennial.
2: Semi-quincentennial.
0: Yes.
2: So, famously, last week, you had no idea what a sesquicentennial was, if anybody's playing catch-up here. So, what's a sesquicentennial again?
0: 150th.
2: Hey! Look at you. You're learning.
0: Thank you so much.
2: I love it. So,

0: semi-quincentennial, is that what you said?
1: Yes.
0: Okay. Let me see here. So...
1: I gave you a huge clue saying it was along the same lines.
0: I know. So that's what I'm trying to think. So let me guide you through my thought process here as I go through this. So a quinceañera.
1: Mm-hmm.
0: Okay, so you got one of those. So I'm going to say it's something that happens every 8 years.
1: No.
0: No, is it every...
1: You're closer. Go back to our original word.
0: Okay, every 160 years.
1: Mm, no.
0: It's... So it's semi-quincentennial. So quintuplets, five, every 50 years.
1: Okay, I'm just going to read...
0: 25 years.
1: I'll read the sentence to you, but that won't do anything because you already know what the lines are along. So a semi-quincentennial refers to a 250th anniversary or celebration.
0: America.
1: The land of the great.
0: Allegedly. yeah, okay, you know what? You got me on that one.
1: Thank you so much.
2: In the car.
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2: At work.
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0: It's Keith and Wendy on MyFM, and a couple minutes ago we were talking about these new barefoot shoes I got, based entirely off of what the algorithm decided.
1: This is not sponsored, by the way. This is
0: No.
1: Yeah.
0: That's not even the brand of shoes they are, but it's... Regardless, the point is, I've been sold, and the marketing team and Instagram got me, and I bought these shoes, so freaking comfortable. Mm-hmm. And we just got a message from Jennifer, who says she had kind of the same thing happen, but with underwear. I guess these ads started popping up for underwear for her, and she said, and I quote, "The best thing I've ever done was listen to Instagram marketing."
1: It's so interesting because I've talked about how I get Facebook Marketplace ads, like the dating ads. I mean, it would be nice if it was Marketplace, like suggesting items, but instead it's like, here, you're lonely. But anyway, but I've also gotten the underwear ads too, mm-hmm. Specifically ones that are like for like women's times of the month, like just like those. But like,
0: I don't know what you're talking about.
1: Yeah, but I've gotten the underwear ads too. So I'm mm-hmm. with you on that one, Jennifer.
0: See, and that's it. Like, as much as I hate like AI and all that stuff, like, dang it, whatever these people are doing down there, like, they're onto something. And like, the idea of them like sitting and listening to my conversations and then like selling me stuff based on that. But like, I've never even talked about a barefoot shoe before, and they recommended that. So I don't know, maybe I'm going to start getting ads for your underwear now. So
1: were you looking up shoes or anything before that?
0: No.
1: Wow.
0: Like, I don't know what I did, what was said around me, but whoever it was, thank you.
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6: Here's Lanark Leeds' three-day forecast from the MyFM Weather Center. We have a yellow warning in effect due to air quality. Smoke is causing or expected to cause poor air quality and reduced visibility. According to Environment Canada, smoke from forest fires in Quebec will continue to affect the region through today. Today will be sunny with smoke and a high of 28. Tonight we'll have clear skies with a low of 15. Tomorrow we can expect a mix of sun and clouds with a 30% chance of showers, risk of thunderstorms, and a high of 30. And Tuesday, sunny with a high of 36. I'm Alyssa Brush with Lanark Leeds Breaking and Local News.

0: Keith and Wendy on MyFM, and one of the biggest days of the year, coffee-wise, is coming up at Tim Hortons on Wednesday, and it is Camp Day.
1: Camp Day already?
0: I know. Comes quicker and quicker every year. But yeah, this year on the 15th, which is this Wednesday, anytime you buy a coffee, hot or iced, at Tim's, you're helping send a kid to camp. It's just that simple. Lots of other ways, too.
1: Yes, like bracelets, which are one of my favorites, and the donut. Love the Camp Day donut.
0: Yeah, see, we need to, they need to make that available like all year round, I think.
1: Yeah,
0: that one's really good. The other thing they need to do, and if you're in Tim Hortons department for baking goodness, which I'm assuming is what it's called, we need to get those like birthday cake Timbits into like an actual donut size and just make those year round, because they are missing out on millions of dollars.
1: You think so?
0: I absolutely think so.
1: I would love to come up with my own flavor.
0: That would be, see, we just need cherry back. And I mean, like, it's kind of, that's the secret of the birthday cake Timbit. It's, you know, it's the cherry, but it's also
1: the cherry on top, if you will.
0: God, it's just right there. I don't know why they don't do it all the time. Anyway, we're off topic here. Camp Day is coming up. So yeah, we mentioned the bracelets. We talked about getting the coffee on Wednesday. You can also get, they've got badges this year.
1: Can you round up?
0: Yep, you can do that in the app. You just toggle it in there. They've also got, you know, donations you can make in restaurants. Lots of different opportunities for you to help send kids to camp and get well caffeinated doing it.
1: All for Tim Hortons Foundation camps.

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0: Hey, it's Wendy and Keith on MyFM. And Keith, as a gym goer, do you ever film yourself?
1: So yes, but I feel terrible about it every time.
0: Explain yourself.
1: So I don't do it. I don't do it for the clicks.
0: People love my muscles. I can't help it.
1: Yeah, you know. No, I strictly film it if I'm trying to hit like a PR, like a personal best lift or something like that.
0: You have to explain that.
1: Yeah, so I'll do it for that, or if I'm trying to figure out why my technique sucks or like why I'm not able to do more. So I'll film it for like basically instructional purposes or for like just me for my own little kind of.
0: Because people assume like it's just for they want like social media, and so like that. I think that's why a lot of people get annoyed with it, but it's actually for like coaching and like you say, like so you know technique.
1: Yeah.
0: Well, there is a gym that has people a talking because they said important announcement: we are banning tripods and filming Monday to Friday between 4 p.m. and 8 p.m. So I feel like that those are peak hours there.
1: Yeah, and Monday to Friday, 4 p.m. and 8 p.m. I'll tell you exactly what it is. That's the high school crowd.
0: You think?
1: I really do think so. I think that's like, you know, after, let's say you have like sports and stuff like that. Usually that happens like right after high school. So you got like an hour after that. And then you're probably going to the gym. So I think that's why. It's also like, you know, people getting off work, all that stuff. It's the busiest time. Most people there, we don't need tripods and other stuff going around. So I get that. Now for me, like I also, so I, if I do go to a gym, I'm doing it off-peak hours, absolutely, because you could not physically pay me enough to go to a gym when it's at its busiest.
0: And some people are like for it, like they they're like, it's so busy already, like we get it. But then other people are like, well, I'm paying a trainer, they need to see, or like what this is for technique, I'm paying to be there, you shouldn't be allowed to do that because I'm paying for this experience. And so but I also feel like too, as a not as consistent gym goer, I wouldn't want someone to see me struggling in the back of their video.
1: Right. Yeah, there's that aspect of like, I also, if I do it, I make sure there's nobody else like around.
0: Yeah.
1: Like, I very much am ashamed to be filming myself in the first place. So, I am not getting anybody else in the shot if I can help it.
0: Yeah, I wonder if other people feel the same, if they're for it, against it. 1-855-WIN-MYFAM. Give us a text and

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0: 20 Keith on MyFam, and we are talking about filming at gyms. Are you for it, against it? A gym is, well, has people talking because they have banned filming between 4 and 8, their peak hours. Mm-hmm. And so lots of people have opinions on it.
1: And, you know, the real thing is, like, how do you even really know? Like, unless you're really monitoring people, you know, maybe somebody's just sitting on their phone scrolling between sets or something like that. Like, how do you...
0: A security guard walking around, like, with a flashlight.
1: Let me see what's on your phone.
0: Yeah.
1: But yeah, like, it's... I get it. I understand why they would ban it. Mm. It's the busiest time. You don't need all the extra stuff there. Also, like, I mean, like, who's bringing, like, a full-on tripod? Like, if you're in that...
0: I feel like some people are really intense with it, so I feel like they do.
1: See, I've admitted I film some workouts just for, like, form and technique and stuff like that, but when I do it, I'm trying to, like, MacGyver a situation where I can, like, somehow hold my phone up but still see me. I'm not bringing, like, an apparatus. I don't have, like, a videographer coming with me. I don't know. We just don't really need, I don't think, stuff like this. But apparently we do, because otherwise gyms wouldn't be banning it.
0: Yeah, it's obviously very popular. We were talking about whether you're for it or against it. I think you're kind of on the edge. You understand why, but, like, also at the same time, maybe not.
1: Yeah.
0: So do we have any texts coming in? We put it out there.
1: Yes, we did. And we do have one here from Shelley, who says that I pay good money to go to the gym to work on myself, not to be filmed by somebody else.
0: Mm.
1: And I, like, that part I understand too. Like, you want your privacy. I don't know. It's hard. Cause, like, when I do it, like, I'm not doing it so I can try and get other people. I know there have been videos online that kind of mm-hmm. are unflattering to other people, but it's just, I don't know. Everybody's doing their own thing. And that's where my mind goes. Like, I'm not thinking about what you're doing. I'm just worried about looking at my
0: angle
1: form.
0: If you angle it to just you, then maybe. And I get it when you're spending good money to, because gyms are expensive. So, like, I mm-hmm. get that. And especially if you're paying a trainer on top of that and you're sending the video back to the trainer, you want to be able to do, like, what you want. But at the same time, like, you're on the gym's territory. So I don't know. It's,
1: you got to play by the rules, man.
0: Yeah, it's hard.
1: Yeah. So what do you think? Should gyms be policing what people do while they're in there when it comes to recording themselves? 1-855-WIN-MYFM.
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14: Here's Lanark Leeds' three-day forecast from the MyFM Weather Center. We have a yellow warning in effect due to air quality. Smoke is causing or expected to cause poor air quality and reduced visibility. According to Environment Canada, smoke from forest fires in Quebec will continue to affect the region through today. Today will be sunny with smoke and a high of 28. Tonight we'll have clear skies with a low of 15. Tomorrow we can expect a mix of sun and clouds with a 30% chance of showers, risk of thunderstorms, and a high of 30. And Tuesday sunny with a high of 36. I'm Alyssa Brush with Lanark Leeds breaking and local news.

0: Keith and Wendy on MyFM, and we're talking about filming workouts. Do you do it? Do you not do it? Because there's a gym now that's banning tripods and filming workouts from like 4 to, what did you say, 8 p.m.?
1: 4 to 8, because it's during their peak hours, and they just want to make sure that everyone has a good experience.
0: Yes. So we did get a couple of you messaging in with your takes on whether or not they should be doing this, if this is a good idea, bad idea. Donnie says, as somebody who goes to the gym to try and better myself, I don't want to be in the background of somebody's video or worry that I'm walking through and just ruining somebody's moment. I'm just trying to be there for myself. I don't want to be filmed. Very specific with that last part. And I get that.
1: Yeah. I get that too. And especially as someone who like goes to the gym once every like semi-sesquicentennial. did I use that right?
0: I think it was passable.
1: Yeah, well, I feel like my struggling doesn't need to be recorded, played back, all of that.
0: Right. So you're worried that somebody's looking at it and be like, oh my God, look at this chick.
1: Yeah, well, and like the sad part is people do post things like that online and mock, which is horrible. But that's also just like my paranoia and just me being so nervous because I'm not like buff like you. So I clearly don't have as much experience, you know?
0: Well, that's the thing. Like when I do it, like I do occasionally film myself, but it's not for those things. It's just because I go like by myself. Like I'm not there with like five friends and we're all hogging the same machine and we're going to be there in the same spot for like an hour and you're going to have to wait. Like I go in, I do my thing. If I film anything, it's just so I can try and get better for the next time. And then that's it.
1: But if you don't film yourself, like the times that you don't, did you even go and work out?
0: It's like, does a tree really fall in the woods if no one's there to watch it?
1: Exactly.
0: Did I really get these gains if no one was there to see?
1: Exactly. Like, how do you get your PBs in?
0: Real question is, how did I get all this jelly?
1: I don't think you're ready for it.
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0: It's Keith and Wendy on MyFM, and coming up next hour on the show, we're going to be talking about some very much not great news coming out of the Ottawa Police Service. And we're going to have a little discussion about, what's this, you wrote down, ducking?
1: Yes.
0: I don't know what that is.
1: I don't know how you don't know what ducking is.
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0: people are like, oh, the police are like profiling me, like, oh, they're just following me around doing stuff like that. Like,
1: literally.
0: Yeah, but turns out it's true. Yeah. And kind of makes me wonder now, like, what else they're doing. Obviously, love the police, love what they do, keeping people safe, all that stuff. But they have a lot of power. And apparently just the power to stalk you.
1: Yeah, well, I mean, it comes with responsibility.
0: Yes, Spider-Man taught us.
1: Yes, exactly. Yeah, so lots of responsibility and trust. They broke the trust because people don't think that someone, you know, in that position is going to literally see you, be like, you're attractive, I'm going to look up your license plate.
0: Oh, yeah, she looks good.
1: Yeah, and then, like, send it to your buddies. Like, what is this?
0: Like, oh, you got to pull this chick over. She's super hot.
1: Like, yeah, well, and the wild thing, too, is that people are like, if this was anyone else, they absolutely would have been fired.
0: No, absolutely.
1: Like, I don't often want people to get fired. Yeah.
0: There are certain fireable offenses, such as, you know, stalking, all that stuff. Everybody who does this, A, should probably be named and reprimanded and, yeah, fired. But will that happen?
1: But the fact, too, that it's now out in the public.
0: Like, TMZ's picked it up. Like,
1: no way.
0: Yeah.
1: So, but, like, the mistrust there, because, like, this is something that, yeah, I'm surprised they let the public know about, which I guess transparency, but like, what if this escalates? What if it's not a random person and it's your ex? Or like, that's extra scary. Do you think anyone's gonna come forward?
0: I would certainly, if I'd been pulled over recently, have any questions. Unfortunately, this might answer the question as to why I haven't been pulled over ever.
1: You're saying you're not attractive?
0: Apparently not enough for the Ottawa police.
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0: Hey, it's Wendy and Keith on MyFM, and it's time to spread all the knowledge. What in the word? Word.
1: Yeah, it's time for what in the word, Wendy. You're going to give us a word. I'm going to try and see if I can figure it out, and we'll get through this together one way or another. Although I'm pretty sure I'm going to be able to get it because, you know, big brain, lots of wrinkles.
0: I feel like this word has some history. If you are a Keith and Wendy listener or one listener, which thank you so much, then you will understand this word and you'll have a good chuckle off of it.
1: So you're saying slam dunk for me?
0: I think so, but I think it's nostalgic, even though it was just last week and funny.
1: Okay,
0: so,
1: go ahead. Let's
0: not the same word, but along the same lines, we have semi-quincentennial.
1: Semi-quincentennial.
0: Yes.
1: So, famously, last week, you had no idea what a sesquicentennial was, if anybody's playing catch-up here. So, what's a sesquicentennial again?
0: 150th.
1: Hey! Look at you. You're learning.
0: Thank you so much.
1: I love it. So, semi-quincentennial, is that what you said?
0: Yes.
1: Okay. Let me see here.
0: I gave you a huge clue saying it was along the same lines.
1: I know. So that's what I'm trying to think. So let me guide you through my thought process here as I go through this. So a quinceañera.
0: Mm-hmm.
1: Okay, so you got one of those. So I'm going to say it's something that happens every 8 years.
0: No,
1: is it every...
0: You're closer. Go back to our original word.
1: Okay, every 160 years.
0: No.
1: So it's semi-quincentennial. So quintuplets, five, every 50 years.
0: Okay, I'm just going to read...
1: 25 years.
0: I'll read the sentence to you, but that won't do anything because you already know what the lines are along. So a semi-quincentennial refers to a 250th anniversary or celebration.
1: America.
0: The land of the great.
1: Allegedly. yeah, okay, you know what? You got me on that one.
0: Thank you so much.
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10: Here's Lanark Leeds' 3-day forecast from the MyFM Weather Center. We have a yellow warning in effect due to air quality. Smoke is causing or expected to cause poor air quality and reduced visibility. According to Environment Canada, smoke from forest fires in Quebec will continue to affect the region through today. Today will be sunny with smoke and a high of 28. Tonight we'll have clear skies with a low of 15. Tomorrow we can expect a mix of sun and clouds with a 30% chance of showers, risk of thunderstorms and a high of 30. And Tuesday sunny with a high of 36. I'm Alyssa Brosh with Lanark Leeds Breaking and Local News.

0: Keith and Wendy on MyFM, and there are certain, how do I put this, certain vehicles where there are certain actions
1: like
0: that you take.
1: Like the Jeep wave?
0: The Jeep wave, motorcycles, like when they wave at each other when they drive by, like no matter what, if it's like a street bike or a Harley or anything like that, they always do like a little hand down, like the, hey.
1: Yeah, yeah. I have seen that a few times, now that you mention it. Yeah.
0: So you came in here talking about something that I've never even heard of.
1: And also as a Jeep owner, it's wild to me that you've never heard of ducking.
0: But okay, so I'm a Jeep owner. But I'm not that kind of Jeep owner. Like, I have a
1: fake Jeep owner.
0: No, it's a real Jeep. But it's not like the, when you think of a Jeep in your head.
1: The
0: like,
1: Temu Jeep.
0: Excuse me. All Jeeps are beautiful in their own bodies, and we celebrate them. But, no, this, ducking, what, like,
1: so
0: explain this to me.
1: Ducking, as a non-Jeep owner, let me explain to you, the Jeep owner. Ducking is when you put a duck, like a rubber ducky, all different, you know, shapes and sizes of ducks, and you put it, like, on the Jeep, and it's just, you let your fellow Jeep owners know that, like, you know, they're loved and appreciated, and then they put them in inside their car. Some people have, like, collections in the window.
0: Sure. So, okay, so let me get this straight. If I'm doing this ducking thing, I just go to somebody's Jeep, I see they have it, and I just leave a duck there?
1: Yeah, like you can do it if you see that they have a collection of ducks. Some people do it because, like, you have no ducks in the window, and they're like, oh, you should have a duck. And so they'll start the collection for you.
0: Do we know why it's a duck? Of all the things in the world that it could be?
1: Let me do some research, because you clearly didn't.
0: I've never heard of ducking before. I'm sorry I'm new to this, but it just seems like a weird thing to do. Like, also, it's sort of an invasion of privacy. Like, maybe I'm just parked somewhere and all of a sudden now I got people leaving ducks on my window.
1: It actually started right here in Ontario. So it's an act of kindness, and it was started by a woman named Allison Parliament, who wanted to just cheer herself up after a bad day. So she wrote a note saying, have a great day on the duck. And then she left it on a nearby Jeep, and then it quickly went viral, which I know you love that word.
0: Yeah, love it very much. This is strange. And like, it does it have to be any kind of duck? Like, it's just a regular duck?
1: Apparently originally Wranglers, but now including, because like you say, inclusive, all Jeep models.
0: So the reason I'm not getting ducked is because nobody just wants to duck me.
1: No one wants to cheer up your day.
0: Hmm.
1: Oh, I got the joke.
0: Let's go duck myself.
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0: It's Keith and Wendy on MyFM, and that is it for us. We're out of here until next Sunday.
1: Yes, thank you so much for hanging out. We appreciate it always.
0: Absolutely, and don't forget, Wednesday is camp day, so make sure you get it to Tim Hortons. 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

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Don't forget, tomorrow morning, we're going to find out how you can win a barbecue as well as cash and the best part, Jay's tickets as well. On the

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0: 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It's the impossible question of the day. What do you think the answer is? 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
6: 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Here's Lanark Leeds' three-day forecast from the MyFM Weather Center. We have a yellow warning in effect due to air quality. Smoke is causing or expected to cause poor air quality and reduced visibility. According to Environment Canada, smoke from forest fires in Quebec will continue to affect the region through today. Tonight we'll have clear skies with a low of 15. Tomorrow we can expect a mix of sun and clouds with a 30% chance of showers, risk of thunderstorms, and a high of 30. And Tuesday sunny with a high of 36. I'm Melissa Brosh with Lanark Leeds Breaking and Local News.

FM. It is Emily. Well, apparently this has increased 470% since 2003. The cost of doing what? Well, a lot of people thought it was the cost of living, cost of groceries, etc. However, it was the going to Disneyland or Disney World. Coming up, there apparently are some phrases you should never say to your partner, according to psychologists at Harvard. We're going to be chatting about that. In the meantime, what do you think they might be at 855 WinMyFM?

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3: If you're in a relationship, do you really trust your partner? 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We're going to chat about why coming up after 5 o'clock.

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It is Emily. Well, Harvard psychologists say if you truly trust each other, you should never use these 8 phrases. One being, do you love me? They say constantly asking for reassurance may be a sign of insecurity. Even if your partner always answers yes, it may not feel genuinely, especially if you had to ask. Also, another one being, let me see your phone. It can be tempting to do checkup from when you're feeling suspicious, but snooping signals lack of trust. In healthy relationships, privacy is respected, and you both have the right to have your own space and communication. Number 3, they say, is, I don't even know you anymore. If you are growing and changing, that is a part of life, but in relationships, it's rooted in trust. Change is seen as an opportunity to evolve together.

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0: it is, Emily. We are taking a look at some of the phrases that psychologists say is something that shows that you don't actually trust your partner. Number five, I can't talk to you about this. They say couples who trust each other are willing to talk about anything, no matter how painful or uncomfortable it might get. They trust that their partner will be respectful, but also stay connected, even if they don't disagree. Also, to text me every hour. Oh, gosh. Well, couples who trust one another, give each other space. This means you don't need to constantly check in to feel secure. They know that their partner is okay, even thriving, when they are physically apart. Number seven, I'm done with you. I mean, that should be pretty obvious. Relationships go through highs and lows. Saying I'm done in a heated argument can cause long-term damage. Couples who trust each other don't make empty threats, and they know that one tough moment doesn't mean the relationship is over. The last one they say is, you should know why I'm upset. Oh, man. Expecting your partner to read your mind, that really isn't fair. Communication is key to any successful relationship, so if you trust your partner, stay engaged and talk to them respectfully. Look, we're all guilty. We're not all perfect, but you know what? Maybe, hopefully, some of these phrases have helped open each other's eyes into this. And you know what? Maybe the Harvard psychologists are onto something.
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8: Here's Lanarkleet's three-day forecast from the MyFM Weather Center. We have a yellow warning in effect due to air quality. Smoke is causing or expected to cause poor air quality and reduced visibility. According to Environment Canada, smoke from forest fires in Quebec will continue to affect the region through today. Tonight we'll have clear skies with a low of 15. Tomorrow we can expect a mix of sun and clouds with a 30% chance of showers, risk of thunderstorms, and a high of 30. And Tuesday sunny with a high of 36. I'm Melissa Brosh with Lanarkleet's breaking and local news.

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0: 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It's Emily. Does your dog have this name? Well, apparently the top five names in order is Bella, Luna, Max, Coco, and Daisy. Now, if you've left the radio on for your pooch, I wonder if I've made any ear perks just doing that. I want to know, though. I love really quirky, funny names for dogs and for pets. So if you have a fun one, text them on over. 855-WIN-MY-FM.
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0: Emily getting some pretty funny names on the text line for pet names, but a lot of them are inappropriate, so I can't say them on the radio. Don't forget, coming up tomorrow morning, MyFM in the morning is going to reveal your chance for winning a barbecue, Jay's tickets, and cash. It's going to be a great summer. Summer's for radio. We can't wait to tell you some more details coming up tomorrow morning. So make sure you stay tuned. We got some more MyFM music on the way.
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5: Here's Lanark Leeds' three-day forecast from the MyFM Weather Center. We have a yellow warning in effect due to air quality. Smoke is causing or expected to cause poor air quality and reduce visibility. According to Environment Canada, smoke from forest fires in Quebec will continue to affect the region through today. Tonight we'll have clear skies with a low of 15. Tomorrow we can expect a mix of sun and clouds with a 30% chance of showers, risk of thunderstorms, and a high of 30. And Tuesday sunny with a high of 36. I'm Melissa Brosh with Lanark Leeds Breaking and Local News.

0: It's a movie, has really disturbed me. My FM, you're out working at home station. It is Emily. Well, I went to the movies the other day and saw the horror movie Obsession. Now, a horror film, I haven't been genuinely scared by one or disturbed in a very long time. And that one, my fiance and I, when we were leaving the movie theater, we were just silent. We just kind of left, went to the bathroom, then went into the car. Then we finally were like, that movie was messed up. And we started to unpack what we actually just watched. It was just so shocking and disturbing and just gross. Honestly, I still don't even really know how to fully unpack it. There is some gore to it in the gross sense, but also just gross in a creepy way. It's also just disturbing on so many levels, on so many different occasions in that movie. So if you haven't watched Obsession, I do know there are some ways that you can watch it from home as well. But yeah, definitely go watch it if you're a horror film. Have you watched it? I need to know your thoughts. I need to talk to somebody about this because I got a lot of feelings. 855 win my FM.
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0: I am so glad that people on the text line agree that Obsession is a messed up movie. It's great, but messed up. Coming up, we are going to get into easy recipes that are super yummy and filling that the family will all love. We'll talk about it coming up.

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0: FM, you're out working at home station. Hey there, it is Emily. We're going to chat about some healthy but good recipes that are easy for the whole family. So this one, let's talk about a cauliflower broccoli chicken bake. This you can either throw into your slow cooker and cook it for the day. You can throw this in your Instant Pot if you want it to cook faster. You can even bake it in the oven. It is truly up to you. But what you're going to want to do in a baking dish is mix together rice cauliflower, a little bit of broccoli all chopped up, some chicken chopped up. You're going to want to make a cheese sauce. That's pretty simple. You just got to make a roux, add some shredded cheese and a little bit of milk, or you can buy cheese sauce from the store as well, or you can even just throw in shredded cheese for all I care. You can add a little bit of seasoning as well. I like to do some garlic. I also like to do a little bit of red pepper flakes, salt, pepper, and maybe a little bit of some other random spices that I just feel like throwing in the dish. Mix that all together, throw it in the oven. I like to do about 375 for about a half hour, but if you want to pre-cook your chicken, that might make things a little bit faster as well. Just make sure your chicken's fully cooked. Another one to replace with the cauliflower, if you don't feel like doing that, or maybe someone won't eat that in your family, is adding potatoes. It's all super good and it's really great and quick and easy. We're going to talk about another chicken recipe that's super healthy, but also so good. We're going to chat about it coming up.
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The free festival marks 200 years since construction began on the Rideau Canal through heritage demonstrations, water activities, and community storytelling. 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

0: thing. My FM, you're at Working at Home Station. It's Emily. Life is super hectic and easy recipes are a go-to, especially if you have kids. Here is another one of my go-to recipes that's super good. Lemon pepper chicken. So what you're going to want to do is get chicken breasts and have them. Then you're going to want to put some seasoning on there. I like to do a little bit of garlic, some salt, pepper, lemon pepper seasoning, which, by the way, you can get from the dollar store in case you were wondering. I found it there. Another one then, too, you're going to put, mix in a little bowl, some softened cream cheese, some lemon pepper. If you want to get a little crazy, you can add some more garlic and other seasonings as well. Then you're going to spread that on top of your chicken and bake it in the oven for about a half hour at 375. You can serve that over top rice, or you can serve it with mashed potatoes and your choice of side of veggie. Hopefully that one helps. We're going to get into my next famous recipe that I've always gotten compliments on, and my fiance constantly asks me to make this for supper. I'll tell you what that easy recipe is coming up.
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3: Here's Lanark Leeds' three-day forecast from the MyFM Weather Center. We have a yellow warning in effect due to air quality. Smoke is causing or expected to cause poor air quality and reduced visibility. According to Environment Canada, smoke from forest fires in Quebec will continue to affect the region through today. Tonight we'll have clear skies with a low of 15. Tomorrow we can expect a mix of sun and clouds with a 30% chance of showers, risk of thunderstorms, and a high of 30. And Tuesday sunny with a high of 36. I'm Melissa Brosh with Lanark Leeds Breaking and Local News.

working at home station. It's Emily. These are some of my go-to recipes if you are needing a little inspiration for something that's easy and yummy. Now, this is a recipe that I constantly get asked to make at my house. And this might be a hot take, especially if you have kids, but I guarantee you they'll like this too. These are my tuna cups. So what you're going to need is the croissants from a can, you know, Pillsbury, shout out. You're going to get some of those. Put them into a muffin tin that is sprayed. So you're going to make a little cup form like you're making a cupcake. So in the cups, you're going to want to, in a bowl, mix a can of tuna. You're going to want to add a bit of mayo, some mustard, and you're going to want to add garlic, some of your favorite seasonings. I like to also chop up a little bit of bell pepper, some celery, as well as some onion as well. You're going to combine all of that as well with some shredded cheese. I like to use either marble. I like to add a little bit of cheddar cheese for some flavor. And then you're going to put that and scoop it up and divide it into those 8 muffin cups. Then you're going to cook the cupcakes or the cups according to the instructions of the croissants. So 375 for about 15 minutes. Boom. You got tuna cups. They are so good, so easy, and easily to be able to reheat in an air fryer or however you like to reheat your food. I like to serve that with a side salad, and it's the easiest, most fastest supper I make all the time. So hopefully you enjoy those recipes. Let me know what your go-to meals are for those busy weekdays over at 855 WinMyFM.

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